The devil went down to Georgia. He was looking for a soul to steal. He was in a bind because he was way behind and he was willing to make a deal. When he came across this young man sewing on a fiddle and playing it hot, and the devil jumped up on a hickory stump and said, "Boy, let me tell you what. I guess you didn't know it, but I'm a fiddle player too. And if you'd care to take a dare, I'll make a bet with you. Now you played pretty good fiddle, boy, but give the devil his due. I bet a fiddle of gold against your soul, 'cause I think I'm better

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0: John Party. 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
4: Well, I was thumbing from Montgomery. I had my guitar on my back. When a stranger stopped beside me in an antique Cadillac.

He said, "This is where you get off, boy, because I'm going back to Alabama." As I stepped out of that Cadillac, I said, "Mister, many thanks." He said, "You don't have to call me Mister, Mister. The whole

98.1 KVET, Austin's all-time country favorites, Zach Brown Band with Toes. You can find them on the road, currently making their way across the East Coast. Here's Willie Nelson, Always on My Mind.

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Toby Keith with my list, making our way through the greatest country music of all time. We are moments away from me telling you how you can win exactly $1,000. Multiple chances for you to win. Again, I'll tell you about it coming up.

0: Austin's all-time favorites, 98.1 KBET. Montgomery Gentry with My Town. Welcome back to the third shift. It is Tuesday, a weekday, of course. I mean, obviously. And that means that our iHeartCountry Cash for Gas is back. 9 chances for you to win $1,000. We're going to give you keywords every hour between 9 a.m. and 5 p.m. When you hear these keywords, simply log on to our website. You'll be prompted to enter the keywords there on the homepage. And like I said, each of those could be worth $1,000. Good luck.
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Kenny Chesney with How Forever Feels, another hit from the greatest country band of all time, Alabama. 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

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Winona Judd, who was inducted into the Country Music Hall of Fame just a couple of years ago with her mom, of course, was of the Judds. 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

0: 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Well, I think I'm gonna reroute my trip. 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
1: Billy Currington there must be doing something right. His country music debut single. Here's Willie Nelson on the road again.

0: 98.1 KVET, Austin's all-time country favorites. Gary Allen's nothing on but the radio, and we appreciate you having the radio on this evening. You guys familiar with OnlyFans, right? It's where people do sometimes odd things on the internet for money. Are we familiar with Donna Mills? She was a massive star in the 80s. Now she's in her 80s. She has an OnlyFans. Yes, Donna is starting an account, but it is not what, you know, you might depict in your mind. Nothing too racy. She says her fans will get to see, quote, the real me, the good hair days, the bad hair days, and everything in between. Donna, of course, mostly famous for playing Abby Cunningham on the primetime soap opera Knots Landing. That was from 80 to 89. Now, before she did a lot of television guest appearances, as well as the 1971 Clint Eastwood thriller, Play Misty for Me.
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1: Why don't we just dance? That is Josh Turner. Here is a massive hit from Lone Star. It is Amazed.

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1: 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I need a little space to think. And maybe we should start seeing other people. 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

0: 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Brand new girlfriend. What's going on? My name is Adam. If you are in a brand new relationship, as that song indicates there, well, you might need some money because you're in that honeymoon date phase, right? 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

one K-Vet, Austin's all-time country favorites. Alan Jackson, little throwback there, Remember When. Here's Ronnie and Kix, Brooks and Dunn with Ain't Nothing About You.

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1: Man, I feel like a woman. That is Shania Twain. I do not feel like a woman. I have no idea what that feels like. I'm just telling you the song you just heard, Duck Stone Now. Why didn't I think of that?

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Tim McGraw, just to see you smile. A little throwback there from T-Mac. One of his good buddies now, Keith Urban. Days go by.

Houston's all-time favorites, 98.1 KBET. Luke Bryan, someone else calling you, baby. I mention it every time we play Yoakam here, but here's Dwight. Can we not just put him in the Country Music Hall of Fame?

for poor. Of course, that was back before the war. Yeah, your uncle and I made quite a pair, flying F-15s through hostile air. He went down, but they missed me by a hair. He'd always stop right there and say,

It's 98.1 KBET, Austin's all-time country favorites. Good-hearted woman, all-time duo, Waylon and Willie, who were both heroes to this guy, Trace. You're going to miss this.

Austin's all-time favorites, 98.1 KBIT. She's country, Jason Aldean. We are moments away from me telling you that the countdown is on. Your next chance to win $1,000 coming up soon. I'll tell you about it in 6 minutes.

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That ain't my truck. Red Akin's telling us all about it. Here's Mel McDaniel, Louisiana, Saturday night.

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1: What about now? Richie McDonald singing for Lone Star and that iteration of the band. And that is how we're going to bring the Tuesday, August 4th edition of the Third Shift to its exciting conclusion. My name is Adam. This is the highlight of my evening and early morning. However, I do have to leave and make way for others. Fear not, the greatest country music of all time continues all day long. Tim McGraw, Darius Rucker, The Highwaymen, and more up next.
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0: Okay.
1: Good morning, Meg. Coming to you from the beautiful iHeart Media facilities in the shadow of the 360 Bridge on Lake Austin. This is the semi-popular JB and Sandy Show. Thanks for being with us. Our number is 844-390-KBET if you want to be a part of the show. 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My name is Sandy. This is my buddy JB.
2: Hello.
1: And Trisha is here too.
3: Good morning.
1: And I think we're down to, what, 32 days until Longhorn football? Just keeping the countdown here. First game coming up September 5th at DK, R230 kickoff, which should be a great football season. I'm looking forward to it. I mean, Arch is going to be great this year. He's going to win the Heisman Trophy.
3: Oh, you're calling it.
1: Calling it right now.
3: Very early.
1: Yeah, Arch is going to win the Heisman Trophy.
2: If he plays like he did the second half of the season last year, it looks very promising.
1: Absolutely. So it's going to be a great season. Trisha, get us started off with the first thing made you laugh today.
3: If we're drinking and I say I can do a backflip, stop me because no, I cannot.
1: You know what rule I have for being around people that are drinking? It's the two I love you rule.
3: Oh.
1: First, I love you from a drunk person. Okay. That's fine. That's cool.
2: Like, I love you, man. Yeah.
1: Second, I love you, I'm out. I'm done with you. I'm moving on. The first one, okay, that's sweet. That's nice. After that, I'm out.
3: It's too much.
1: Yeah, it's just too much.
2: I've always said, if you see me dancing, call a cab.
3: That went wrong.
2: I'm within 5 minutes of passing out.
1: One of the hardest I've ever laughed with JB, and I've laughed pretty damn hard with JB over the last 30 years. We were at it's not even around anymore. Polyesters.
2: What were we doing there?
1: I have no idea what we were doing there. And we were with your wife, who loves to dance, right? And I'm just kind of hanging down. I look out on the dance floor, and there's JB sitting down crisscross applesauce in the middle of the dance floor.
2: In protest.
1: In protest.
3: Because you got drug out there.
1: Hysterical. Absolutely hysterical. Thanks for being with us. Minute to Win It coming up just over an hour from now.

0: 91 KVET, your all-time country favorites. It's the JB and Sandy Show. Coming up about an hour from now, we'll be playing JB and Sandy's Minute to Win It. We've got tickets to see Thomas Rhett at the Moody Center next month. Get 10 questions right in 60 seconds, and you win those tickets. We'll play at about 7:10. I was kind of excited to come in today. I had not on purpose told JB something that I did over the weekend for Trisha. He didn't know what I'm about to tell you in just a sec. When JB told us that he was getting in the wintertime, you set out a space heater in the garage for your wife. So the garage is warm when
1: she gets in a warm car.
0: So she gets in a warm car.
1: Winter, yeah.
0: Like, you gotta be kidding me.
2: They're like, what?
0: Because here's kind of the backstory of what I didn't tell JB before he tells me this. I'm all excited. I'm like, I took a page out of JB's playbook.
1: Yeah.
0: I learned from JB to do something, and I thought I'd give it a try and see how it goes. And that thing is, JB forever has always gassed up his wife's car and taken it and gotten it washed.
1: Yeah, I do it every Sunday, typically now.
0: And I could just see Trisha swoon when he said
2: I was like, I'm very attracted to you right now, JB.
0: And those of you that don't know, Trisha and I are married. And so...
1: Yeah, I don't remember the last time my wife's put gas in her own car.
0: So Saturday, I'm like, you know what? I'm gonna take a page out of JB's playbook, and I'm going to take Trisha's car, and I filled it up with gas, and I got it washed, and I cleaned the inside, and Trisha was so happy.
1: She loves a clean car.
2: Oh, I love a clean car.
0: Yeah, and she was so happy with me.
1: I've got an air freshener for your car that will blow your mind.
2: Okay.
0: And so I'm feeling real good about telling this. Then JB drops it on us that he heats the garage so his wife has a warm car to get into. Like, she must have some magic moves that Trisha needs to learn about.
2: I was like, yeah. I thought I had some moves. I could talk to Aaron.
0: Wow, what is Aaron doing?
1: Well, I'm taking it a step further. I've been, in the winter, I've always put a space heater in the garage. So she does get into a warm car. I got an estimate end of last week from our friends at Koala Cooling.
0: Yep.
2: Yeah.
1: I'm having the garage air conditioned because it gets so, I feel bad she gets into such a hot car.
2: Oh, I love her so much.
0: Oh my gosh.
2: He loves her way more than you love me,
0: clearly,
2: Sandy.
0: Clearly does.
2: I mean,
0: it's obvious.
2: Wow.
0: Air conditioned garage so she doesn't have to get in a hot car.
1: I think the garage is getting hotter than outside, and I was like, I got to do something about this.
0: I mean, because she's out of that garage in, what, 15 seconds?
2: Oh, my shabby hot.
0: He could really break out in a terrible sweat in those 15 seconds that you're in the garage.
2: You were so, I do a space heater, and Sandy and I were like, hold on. You said it's so matter-of-fact, like it's a normal thing to do for your wife.
0: Just when I think I'm scoring points, JB raises the bar.
2: He story topped you.
0: Yeah. Is it worth it?
1: Is it worth it?
2: Like,
1: what
2: do you
1: mean? Doing that, those extra steps?
2: Benefit from taking such good care of her?
1: Oh, yes.
2: Yeah.
0: Okay. <here.
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0: 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JB, tell everybody about this.
1: You actually brought this up. I thought it'd be fun. Like, what's in your search history?
2: Mm-hmm.
1: And it's, do you find you're using AI search more than like a Google search anymore?
2: Absolutely. Yeah, it's quicker, cleaner, just gives you the information. Here's the example I always get. Let's say you want a recipe for spaghetti and meatballs, right? You go to Google and you type it in. You get some blogger that says, are you looking for a healthy, nutritious meal that you can make in 5 minutes for your entire family? Blah, blah, blah, blah, blah. AI just gives you, here you go. Here, right. Noodles, water, tomatoes, whatever. So, you know what I mean?
1: It is more efficient. So, I find myself using it. But what did you search over the weekend?
2: Well, okay. I'll start from... Donnie Brasco. I watched the movie Donnie Brasco over the weekend, and I wanted to know who the guy was that brought Donnie Brasco into the mob. You know the story of Donnie Brasco? He infiltrated the mafia in the 70s. So I was like, and what happened to him? Did he get killed? And yeah, they killed him. His name was... Yeah. The guy that brought him in was... They killed him because he brought in a cop. That's one thing. Kind of a good movie. Johnny Depp. Okay. Older 70s movie. What else did I look up? For some reason, I looked up vibe coding. Do you know what vibe coding is?
1: No.
2: Vibe coding is described as an AI-assisted style of software development where you describe what you want in a natural language, and it writes the code for you.
1: Oh, wow.
2: Right.
1: All those people that learned coding, investing in their future.
2: Right. Now
1: learning prompts.
2: Yeah. What'd you search?
1: A couple of random things over the weekend. I searched... Is there a cyber cab waiting list?
2: I have a cyber cab search in here, too. I want to buy one.
1: Those are the little two-seater gold things you see buzzing around Central Austin. They're still testing. But one of the reasons I was searching that is the long-term plan that Elon Musk has for this is that you can buy one, and it's an autonomous car, and while you're parked at work, it can go work for you.
2: Yeah, it's out driving around.
1: It can go be a taxi.
2: Right, I looked up when you can buy one and over the weekend. Not yet. Not yet.
1: Right, they're only testing. I couldn't find any information on a waiting list, or you can get on the newsletter.
2: Yeah,
1: the Tesla newsletter, and they'll update you. But I was curious about that. They say they're going to be about $30,000, but if it can make you money eventually, that'd be cool. Here's another funny thing I searched over the weekend: the Texas versus OU Red River rivalry results. Over the years.
3: Who's won the most?
1: Yes. A clip popped up on Facebook, I think, and I was like, I wonder what the scorecard is over the years.
2: It wouldn't surprise me. It's close, but
1: it is very close.
2: If Oklahoma had won more.
1: They have played 121 times. Texas has won 65. OU has won 51.
2: Oh.
3: Wow.
1: And there were 5 ties.
2: Oh.
1: Back when they used to take a tie, which was crazy, right?
2: Yeah, no kidding.
1: And then Texas won the last 2, by the way.
2: Tersha, what'd you search?
3: So, randomly, I found my search.
2: Okay.
3: I looked up, this is just something that just popped into my head on Saturday. I looked up whether or not Pepto-Bismol sales had skyrocketed since the cyclosporine outbreak. I don't know why.
2: Have they?
3: No, they said they didn't really. And then right after that, I searched Kyle Chandler's home address because I found that he lives in Dripping Springs and I'm watching Friday Night Lights right now.
2: Stay away from his house.
3: He doesn't give it to you.
2: Okay, good.
4: About as Austin as...

0: 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Believe it or not, sometimes we sit in our very small studio here and we're like, is anybody listening right now? Is there anyone out there?
1: I also wonder if people laugh at the same things we laugh because we think we're funny.
0: What I've learned over the years is the things that stick with people are the little tiny things that they remember forever. Something right. Just what we would call a toss-away line, right?
2: But and they remember just remember it. And they'll say it back to you years later.
0: Yeah, and then you have to pretend like sometimes you remember. You know what I mean? Coming up next, a round of Care, Don't Care. What do you have, Trish?
1: Okay, I'm going to see if you guys care or don't care to find out something that's going to be happening up in space on Wednesday that involves the moon and SpaceX.
0: Up in space.
1: Yeah, up in space. That's where the moon is.
0: Very technical term there.
2: Yeah,
0: I didn't know you studied rocket science at school.
1: You want me to throw out some longitude and latitude? I don't even know if that applies in space. You know where to look when I say up in space.
0: Yeah, if someone said look to space, I'd look up.
1: Exactly.
0: All right. What else?
1: Also, going to see if you guys care or don't care to find out the percentage of people who are office hooching.
2: Ooh.
1: Yeah.
2: Dangerous.
1: It is.
0: Risk reward.
1: Exciting.
0: Care Don't Care coming up next. It's Jamie and Sandy Show along with Trisha at 98.1 KBET. Good morning.

0: 98.1 KBET, your all-time country favorites. It's the JB and Sandy Show. Here's what we know about what's coming up in Care Don't Care right now is something going on up in space and office hoochin'. What else?
1: The hard-hitting news is what I have.
0: Come here
1: for
0: the important stuff here, right?
1: All right, let's start with this. Do you guys remember the TV show New Girl back in like the early 2000s? Zooey Deschanel, Max Greenfield, very funny.
0: No.
2: Nope.
0: Don't remember New Girl.
1: And I feel like you know the answer to your Care Don't Care if you want to find out an update about that TV show.
0: Yeah, clearly.
1: That's a no.
0: Pass. Don't care.
1: Okay. Do you guys care or don't care to find out what's going to be going up there on up in space on Wednesday?
0: Do I need to be there?
1: No, okay. You do not want to be anywhere near it, actually.
0: Okay.
1: There's some action. You care?
2: Okay. Yeah.
1: All right. A 5-ton, 5-story-high SpaceX rocket that was launched in January of 2025 is going to slam into the moon. It is expected to completely vaporize on impact. But it's just some space trash up there floating around, slamming into our moon.
0: I need to go copy the Don't Mess with Texas and Don't Mess with Space.
2: I know. How much junk is floating around that we've put up there?
0: I don't know.
1: I mean, I feel like a lot, right?
0: Probably getting a little crowded.
1: It's probably getting crowded. They're going to have to figure that out. You can't have that. And finally, do you guys care or don't care to find out what percentage of U.S. workers say that they are office hooching on the job on the clock?
0: They're having the extra friendlies while on the clock with a coworker.
1: Yes, office hooching.
0: Oh, what is it?
1: Almost 50%.
0: Whoa.
2: Really?
1: Yes. While on the clock.
0: Wow.
1: A survey. Somebody did a survey and 47% of workers said that they're doing it during company time.
2: Okay. You two are married. Have you ever hooched at the office?
1: Oh, yeah.
0: No.
1: Not while we've been married. Oh, God.
0: Not ever at the office.
1: You are lying.
2: Uh-oh.
1: You're saying that you've had previous jobs.
0: No, I live with you.
1: Oh, with he and I. No.
0: What'd you think I was doing?
1: I thought you meant like just in our past if we'd hooched
2: We've got that little privacy phone room down there. You could go get a little quickie.
0: Much too small. much too small. More girl.
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0: Our last laugh of the hour is coming up in just a little bit. 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

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Good morning. It's JB and Sandy's show. 6 minutes until 7 o'clock, so we're 16 minutes away from playing JB and Sandy's Minute to Win It. 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That will help you a whole lot, so get those answers. We're going to play at 7:10. Hot today, near 100 for a high. Put that sunscreen on. Speaking of sunscreen, stick around. Our last laugh is from a comedian named Jeff Allen, and he makes sunscreen funny. You'll hear it next with JB and Sandy on your

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1: We didn't have sunscreen. You know what sunscreen was when I was a kid? Dirt. That's what it was. Dirt. And why? Because we would eat dirt, and it would get all over our face and protect us from the sun. And then we'd wash it down with water from a garden hose. And look how I turned out.
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0: 98.1 KVET, your all-time country favorites. Good morning, everyone. It's the JB and Sandy Show. I'm Sandy. This is JB.
1: Hello.
0: Trisha's here, too.
2: Good morning.
0: And coming up in just a bit, a chance for you to win tickets to see Thomas Rhett.

0: going to play Jamie and Sandy's Minute to Win It. You still have time to get the answers to questions 6, 7, and 8 on our social media, Instagram at KVET FM, Facebook, 98.1 KVET. That'll help you out a lot. We're going to play in just a bit. You get 10 questions right in 60 seconds, you win the tickets. But coming up next, Trisha's got the story we love. What do you have?
1: All right. Austin loves Matthew McConaughey. We definitely know that. I'm going to tell you about an Austin-based company that is naming something after him.
0: Okay. All right. Story we love coming up.

0: 98.1 K-Pat, your all-time country favorites. It's the JB and Sandy Show. Hold tight. We're getting ready to play JB and Sandy's Minute to Win It. We've got tickets to see Thomas Rhett up for grabs. Get 10 questions right in 60 seconds, and you'll win those tickets. We'll play in just a second.
1: And now, JB and Sandy's story we love.
2: Austin loves Matthew McConaughey, and so does Alamo Draft House. They are going to be renaming their Miller location the Matthew McConaughey Cinema.
0: Really?
2: He's getting his own movie cinema named after him. The CEO said that Matthew's work has shaped the audience and their connection to movie theaters. So it only seems right to honor him with that connection. And Matthew said, movies have always been about what you, who you watch them with and the memories that you make. So to be honored this way in a city that he loves so much, he said it means a great deal to him.
0: I never thought of movies being who you watch them with. I'd almost rather just watch them alone.
3: Yeah, me too.
0: Right? Doesn't your wife hate watching movies with you?
3: Yes, because I ask a lot of questions.
2: She keeps, like, dramatically pausing it.
0: Yeah, when she hits the pause, does she go,
3: ugh. Yeah, like, we watched all the Taylor Sheridan stuff together, you know? And yeah. I'm like, no. Who's that?
0: Is that his brother?
3: Why do they hate this person? I'd drive her nuts.
0: Yeah, Trisha, I can imagine. I'd get an elbow in the ribs from Trisha for that.
2: I'd be like, and now you have to go to the other room. We can't watch this together anymore. And when we go to the movie together, we make sure we have one seat in between us so we don't have to sit right next to each other.
0: Yeah, because the slightest movement is annoying for Trisha. You know what I mean?
2: When I'm sitting in the movie theater, I want total silence and to not be disturbed as if I'm sitting in my living room.
0: You expect a lot from people, Trish.
2: I know, so I don't go to the movies very often.
0: Imagine when Matthew found out that he is getting this movie theater named after him. I mean, the clear thing he probably said was, all right.
3: Yeah, right?
2: Probably right. So.
0: Go ahead.
2: I thought it was funny. Remember when the new company bought it, they took away the, they went from, you can't be on your phones, to now you have to order on your phones.
3: Sony owns it now.
2: Remember, it caused such a controversy. One of the questions that KXAN reached out to Matthew's team is to ask him what he thought about that.
3: Oh.
2: I was like, that really is a huge deal. Because really, is that one of the questions you asked Matthew McConaughey? But
0: right.
2: They had not gotten back to him yet.
0: Wouldn't it be great to be, just have one line like that that could make an entire room applaud for you? I mean, he could walk mm-hmm. out into a theater. Let's say he goes to the opening of this, right? Mm-hmm. Walks out on stage. Everyone's there. And all he has to say is, all right. And everyone claps and laughs.
2: Goes crazy.
0: Mm-hmm. And then walk off the stage.
2: It's like Schwarzenegger's I'll Be Back. Everybody goes nuts.
0: Right.
3: And he got it from Jim Morrison.
0: The all right.
3: You've not heard that story?
0: Oh, yeah. It was his first lines he said.
3: It's
0: and
3: from
0: Days
3: a concert.
0: Confused. Yeah.
3: It was in a concert. Jim Morrison came out on stage and said, all right. And he's mentioned that from then. He kind of owns it.
0: Yeah, right. That's good that he owns it, that he got it from somewhere else. That is the story we love.
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0: 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You get 10 questions right in 60 seconds. 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

0: 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It's the JB and Sandy Show. We're playing JB and Sandy's Minute to Win It. Tickets to see Thomas Rhett. He is coming to the Moody Center in September. Our contestant is Tim. Tim, what part of town do you live in?
1: I live in Buda.
0: Buda. All right. You know how the game is played, right? 60 seconds, 10 questions.
1: Yes,
0: If you want to pass, say pass. If we have time, we will come back to it. If you get them all right in the 60 seconds, you win those tickets to see Thomas Rhett. Let's play. JB's going to read them. Let's play JB and Sandy's Minute to Win It in 3, 2, 1.
2: What is the capital of the United States?
1: Washington, D.C.
2: How many states are there in the United States?
1: 50.
2: What are the colors of the American flag?
1: Red, white, and blue.
2: Who was the first president of the United States?
1: George Washington.
2: What is the national bird of the United States?
1: The bald eagle.
2: What year was the Declaration of Independence adopted?
1: 1776.
2: Doing good. What is the smallest U.S. state by land area?
1: Rhode Island?
2: Yep. What was the name of the ship seized by the Mer Rouge forces in 1975 that led to a U.S. rescue operation? Ooh, that's a tough one.
1: Pass.
2: Pass. Who is widely considered the only person to serve briefly as the 12th president of the United States?
0: Oh,
3: wow.
0: That's a tough one.
3: Those are hard.
0: Those were tough, man. Sorry about that, Tim, but we appreciate you playing, man.
2: And you can play again.
0: Yep.
1: All right. Thank you, guys.
0: All right. You bet. All right. I'll tell you what we'll do. We'll do just like we did with Ella Langley. We will add another pair of tickets for tomorrow. So you get two pair of tickets to see Thomas Rhett. Be with us tomorrow for JB and Sandy's Minute to Win It.
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0: just want to do this for another opportunity to make fun of me, Trisha. That's why you want to talk about this.
1: Yep.
0: It's the Jamie and Sandy
1: exactly
0: show.
1: Exactly right.
0: 98.1 KBET. Coming up next, had a really, really proud dad moment over the weekend. And Trisha's just shaking her head.
1: Just rolling my eyes.
2: Because she wasn't involved?
1: No.
0: Nope. Because she thinks it's stupid. Something that I taught our daughter to do. And I'm really proud of her. And Trisha just thinks I'm the biggest dork in the world.
1: Well, I've never seen Sandy's face light up so much and his chest puff out so much. And meanwhile, she's like top four in ROTC. She's on National Honor Society list. Mm-hmm. Like all these things. And this is what I thought he might start crying
0: about. And we'll tell you what it is coming up next. Right, mm-hmm. It's next. It's the Jamie and Sandy Show. 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

0: It's kind of become my theme song.
1: Yeah.
0: It's the Jamie and Sandy Show. Good morning. It's 98.1 KBET. It's 23 minutes until 8 o'clock tomorrow morning at 7:10. Jamie and Sandy's Minute to win it two pair of Thomas Rhett tickets. So be here for that. This is the part of the show where Trisha gets to laugh at me, and probably everybody else listening gets to laugh at me too, because I had a really proud dad moment over the weekend. And Trisha found it to be ridiculous.
1: Yeah. I don't know how it happened. It was very spontaneous. For those of you listening who may not know, Sandy considers himself a string art artist.
0: Considers?
1: Here we go. This is an example of what I'm talking about.
0: I can do amazing things with pieces of string. I mean, I can make chicken feet.
1: Yeah.
0: I can make cat whiskers.
2: I wonder if anybody listening doesn't know what you're talking about. It's when you take the, it's a circular piece of string, mm-hmm. but you stretch it out on your hands and you use your fingers and twist them together.
1: Make all kinds of designs.
0: Yeah.
2: Which was very popular in the 70s. Not so much today.
0: Yeah, but I've hung on to it.
2: Yeah.
0: It's a lost art. Yeah.
1: He practices to make sure that he stays sharp.
2: Mm.
1: And sometimes he doesn't know it, but I can see he'll be wearing his string around his neck. It's very Ron Burgundy when he pulls the flute out. Like at a moment's notice, he could do string art.
0: So here's what happened. One of our daughter's friends, she came in and Landry, our daughter, came in and said, guess what? I saw that Miley can do cat whiskers with string. And I'm like, I've always loved Miley. And I go, do you want to learn? And she goes, yeah, I do. So I gave her one of my strings and I had my string and I taught her how to do various tricks with string art.
1: And for some reason, the lesson had to take place in my room while I was trying to watch Friday Night Lights. They were standing right there for like a half hour. And I was like, there's a whole rest of the house. They didn't. They stayed in there. And she got it pretty quickly, don't you think?
0: I think so, yeah. Yeah, she did.
1: And when she did whiskers, cat whiskers, the first time, Sandy's face was like, oh. I thought he like welled up a little bit. It was crazy.
0: I was very proud of her. I mean, what's funny about it, JB, is that what she learned in 15 minutes took me an entire summer to learn how to do, because I was looking at it in the back of a magazine.
2: Yeah, where did he learn things back then? From a neighborhood kid?
0: I guess so, yeah. And then just, I remember all summer long trying to get it all the way to Jacob's Ladder. That was the masterpiece.
1: Tell her what you told her that she gets when she masters Jacob's Ladder.
0: When she gets to Jacob's Ladder, she gets a string that has glitter on it.
2: Oh. Yeah.
0: And Landry thought, oh, does the glitter just appear when I do Jacob's Ladder? I'm like, no.
1: Like magic.
2: Is there specifically string art string, or do you just use any kind of string?
0: I mean, I could use any type of string, but you can buy some that's made for it, like rainbow colored ones, glitter ones.
2: Really?
1: Some of my girlfriends have gifted him string art string because they know. And after she learned it and he got all welled up with pride, and they walked out of the room and I go back to watching my show, and then he came back to the door and he stood there with a look on his face like, can you believe our kid did it? Like, he came back in to relive the moment a little bit.
0: Yeah.
2: I'm looking on Amazon. String art string.
0: Yeah.
2: Well, this is just yarn.
1: No, that's not the right kind.
0: No. You got to get the
1: string
0: right
1: art
0: kind.
1: Tricks, maybe.
0: Meanwhile, our daughter's accomplished a lot of stuff, and especially in high school, and this is the thing I'm most proud of her for.
1: Right. This is the only time I've seen him almost cry.
0: National Honor Society. Pshaw.
2: Wow.
0: You know, so proud of you, Fuzz. Great job. It's 20 minutes until 8 o'clock.
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2: I found a string art kit on Amazon, and the suggested ages are 10 to 12.
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0: 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It's the JB and Sandy Show. Hello, it's 7 minutes until 8 o'clock. JB got a DM yesterday from Katie that said, hey, what's the name of the air freshener, car air freshener that JB mentioned? You mentioned it yesterday. We were talking about...
1: Did I mention it?
0: You mentioned it briefly. You're like, I've got an air freshener. It's going to blow your mind.
2: Oh, and I didn't say what it was.
0: You didn't say what it was.
3: Because you were talking about cleaning Trisha's car.
4: Yes.
3: And by the way, Trisha's car, regardless of how old it is, looks brand new.
0: Yeah.
3: Very meticulous with cars.
4: Yes. I like a clean car.
3: Yeah.
4: They run better. Right? They're clean and all shined up, they're a little zippier.
0: We're also talking about you putting a heater in the garage so Aaron gets into a warm car.
3: Yeah.
0: That's what we're talking about.
3: Yeah.
0: What's the freshener?
3: I'm getting an air conditioner, too.
0: Oh, that's right.
3: Air conditioner, so it'll be nice and cool when she gets in it in the summer.
0: You can't beat this guy, guys. He's outdoes us every time.
4: Yeah. He's a husband topper.
3: No, and it's funny. I'm glad you brought up the car air freshener. I just went on Amazon and ordered some. It showed me this is my seventh order.
4: Wow.
3: And my wife loves it when I put a fresh one in there for her car. It's made by Drift.
0: Drift.
3: D-R-I-F-T. It's a little tiny wood block.
0: I've had these, yeah.
3: It's about the size of a credit card, like a thick credit card.
0: Mm-hmm.
3: And it's just soaked in an oil of some sort that smells so good.
0: And you've got a metal thing that goes on your visor, and you put it in there, right?
3: Yeah, well, it's funny. My wife's car just has a perfect little slot for it to go in. But, yeah, you can hang it on your mm-hmm. visor. It smells so good. They have a few different scents, and I don't even remember which one I like better.
4: That's what I was going to ask.
3: They're all good.
0: Sandalwood.
3: Yeah. They're all
0: good. Really good.
3: Yeah, they're all good.
0: Right. It's called Drift. I remember I've ordered those. Don't make the mistake I did and take one out of its wrapper and set it onto a wood dresser.
4: Yeah.
0: Because the oil just takes the... It marks it forever. It's never coming out.
3: Yeah, they just smell so good.
0: And they last.
3: And it's not overwhelming or anything. It's just kind of nice.
0: All right. Drift is what it's called.
3: There you go. I just ordered some. I'll bring you a sample.
4: Thank you.
0: 6 minutes till 8 o'clock. Our last laugh coming from comedian Jeff Allen. Next, with JB and Sandy on 98.1 KBET, your all-time country favorites.

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0: 98.1 KVET, your all-time country favorites. It's Blake Shelton. It's the Jamie and Sandy Show, 5 minutes after 8 o'clock.
1: I am curious, Sandy. I apologize for not bringing this up more often, but I woke up thinking about it. How far along are you on not dipping?
0: Boy, that's funny you ask, because I woke up this morning thinking about having a dip.
2: Oh, no.
0: And I was never a smoker, and I even sometimes think about a cigarette when I wake up, and I never smoked.
1: Wow.
0: At 3 months today.
1: Is that right?
2: Three months.
0: 3 months ago today.
1: That's baked in now.
0: Yep.
1: You got this.
0: I quit dipping Copenhagen after 30 years or more than 30 years of dipping Copenhagen, a can of Copenhagen every single day for years. And I quit 3 months ago today. And how I did it was these guys right here. They're an advertiser on this radio station. The On Plus Nicotine Pouch. They're great.
1: What do those cost versus a can of Copenhagen?
0: Okay, that's a great thing.
1: Because they kept taxing it more and more to get as a means to get people to quit, right?
0: Yes. I mean, a can of Copenhagen is about $9, which is ridiculous.
1: And a day.
0: A day. Wow. These, there's a promotion. I don't know how long the promotion's going to last. I don't know what the final landing price will be on these. But at some places, you can get five of these for $10. Oh. Five cans for $10.
2: Okay. Wow.
1: Big difference.
0: Right. Huge difference. And by the way, a little trick that I do, because they want your phone number to get the discount, mm-hmm. I give them my teen line from when I was a kid.
2: It's funny that you can still remember that number.
0: Oh, yeah, I still do. I still remember that number. So, yeah, I'm pretty proud of that. It's been 3 months without Copenhagen. If you're thinking about quitting smoking or chewing tobacco or anything like that, I recommend these On Plus nicotine pouches. They're great. They're great. So I don't know what else I can quit in my life. I don't drink anymore.
1: That's my next question. Because you always say you need some kind of ice.
0: Yeah.
1: What is it?
2: Don't you think it's your family-sized bag of Reese's Pieces?
0: I've given those up recently, too.
2: Did you?
0: Yeah, I've sworn that off. So
2: you revisit them fairly often.
1: Revisit?
0: Yeah. Occasionally, when I'm sad. I want to have some Reese's. But I don't know, Jamie. That's a good question, because over 10 years ago, I quit drinking. I no longer gamble. I no longer chew tobacco. I might as well die. I mean, I got nothing left.
2: Oh, hello. Your wife and your child are still here,
0: again,
2: too.
0: Again, I might as well.
2: I would be fine if you went back to gambling. You're pretty good at it, Sandy.
1: Yeah, you should become a cheater or something.
0: Yeah.
1: Get a little side action.
0: Just got to remember those big...
2: Hold on.
0: A dirty legger is what you're recommending, right?
1: Just some guilty pleasure.
0: Yeah, I don't want to think about it. I got to do something. I'll tell you that. Maybe, I don't know. Maybe I'll be a nudist or something. I don't know. Nobody wants that. Up next, story we love. What do you have for us, Trisha?
2: All right. Everybody knows that everything is more expensive at the airport, like 10 times more expensive than real life.
0: Yeah.
2: So next time you're at the airport, if you'd like to try and save a little money, Gate 25 might have something you're interested in.
0: Okay, story we love is coming up next. Don't forget to stream the podcast version of the show. 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
1: And now, JB and Sandy's Story We Love.
2: Traveling is expensive. Traveling, you have to buy your ticket, super expensive. Then when you're at the airport, they get you again. Do you know that on average, drinks, both alcoholic and non-alcoholic, are marked up anywhere from 50 to 100% compared to the real world?
0: Yeah, that's just one of those places. Airports, baseball games. Yeah. They got you. Just do it.
3: At least at a baseball game, you're there for pleasure.
0: Yeah.
3: Not just travel.
0: True.
2: Right.
0: True.
2: You don't mind
3: splurging. It's like being at a resort and buying a $20 margarita. You're like, okay.
0: Yeah. I was in Vegas last year with a buddy of mine. He ordered a double vodka on the rocks. It was $40.
3: Jeez.
2: That's insane.
0: Yeah, that's stupid.
2: One of my favorite things to do, if I have to be at the airport, then all of a sudden I need a new crossword book and I need snacks and I need a book to read, even though I know I'll never actually read it. I'll just carry it with me. But it's like that mentality of I have to buy it while I'm here. So if you're interested, if you're like me and you think you have to have a book, but you're tired of spending the money, when you're at ABIA, go down to gate 25. They have a take a book, leave a book little library.
0: Oh boy, I'm not happy if I'm the bookstore.
2: No, that's exactly what I thought. The book people are going to be furious.
3: Those are all over my neighborhood. People have the little tiny libraries.
2: Mm-hmm. They make cute little boxes.
0: What? Sitting there on the toilet reading a book, and then they put it in the little library. No thanks. I'll spring for a new book.
2: Oh, God.
0: I get it from someone I know that's clean.
2: Well, I think it's a great idea. They have everything from kids' books to adults' books.
0: Covered in fecal matter.
2: Why do you think people are pooping on the books?
0: Look how gross people are.
2: Oh,
0: I'm
2: Sandy.
0: Just saying. I don't know. Okay. All right. You guys love it. That's fine. Gate 21.
2: JB and I are happy about it. Gate 25 at ABIA. Go down there and peruse
3: selection. The kids' books are great because that's a great parent hack. If you're listening and you got to fly with itty bitty ones, is you get some brand new kids' books that they haven't seen yet.
2: Yeah.
3: So, you know, especially a toddler. And then you give it to them on the plane, so it's all fresh and exciting.
0: And, sure.
2: And apparently covered in poop.
0: That's the story we love.
1: Coming up with JB and Sandy.
0: All right, guys, we want to talk to you. We want you to call us at 844-390-KBET and tell us something we shouldn't knock until we try it. I'll give you one example, okay? My example is hot sauce on watermelon. Cholula.
3: What?
0: Cholula. On watermelon.
3: Interesting.
0: Is refreshing. It is delicious.
3: I would never do that.
0: Don't knock it till you try it.
3: But I do love Mexican candy, which combines sweet and spicy.
0: Yeah. What's your don't knock it till you try it?
3: Just flat out, without hesitation, saying no to things.
0: And quickly.
3: It took me 50 years. To learn how to do that.
0: It's a good one.
3: I would say yes to everything. Now it's like, nope,
0: done.
2: With no explanation.
3: Nope. Yeah. What,
0: Trisha, yours?
2: Mine recently, and I'm embarrassed to admit, was trying socks with Birkenstocks.
3: Oh.
2: I did it, and it's not bad.
0: It looks horrible.
2: It looks terrible.
0: Call us with yours. We'd love to hear it. We may try some of them. 844-390-KVET. Your calls are coming up.
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2: on a warm summer's evening, on a train bound for nowhere, I met up with a gambler. We were both too tired to sleep, so we took turns of staring out the window at the darkness till boredom overtook us.

The devil went down to Georgia. 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When he came across this young man sawing on a fiddle and playing it hot, and the devil jumped up on a hickory stump and said, "Boy, let me tell you what. I guess you didn't know it, but I'm a fiddle player too. And if you'd care to take a dare, I'll make a bet with you. 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I bet a fiddle of gold against your soul, 'cause I think I'm better than you."

0: 98.1 KVET, your all-time country favorites. It's the JB and Sandy show, and we are asking you guys about, the question is, don't knock it till you try it. What are they? I'd like to add one to mine, along to my hot sauce on watermelon. I'd like to add to that, waking up early on purpose. People roll your eyes when they tell you that you do that, but you just, if you do it, you have more time, your day is easier, and the world is so much more quiet. Especially if you like some time alone, get up early and do that. Everyone rolls their eyes when I say that.
1: I love sleeping.
2: Me too.
0: I'm just
2: sleeping
0: done
2: is better
0: sleeping
2: than all the other things.
0: Like when I wake up, I'm done. You know what I mean? I can't just roll back over and
1: I can.
0: Really?
2: Heck yeah.
0: I can't do it.
2: But then you get up so early and then you're like, good night, it's 7:30. So your day is not really longer. You just shifted it earlier.
0: Noted. Thank you. Thank you, Professor. Our number is 844-390-KVAT. And do you have a don't knock it till you try it?
3: I do. It's a grilled peanut butter and jelly.
0: Ooh, like you do a grilled cheese sandwich?
2: Oh, that sounds amazing.
3: Yeah.
0: Ooh, I like
3: it's
0: that.
3: Delicious.
2: You know, I try and eat at least 3 peanut butter and jellies a week, Anne. So I might have to try this.
0: And she washes it
3: I
0: down.
3: I don't have a quota, but I do like to do it for dinner. And I also put the pesto on grilled cheese.
0: Ooh, that sounds good.
2: Oh, that sounds delicious, too.
0: You know what I like? And people go, look at me kind of weird, Anne, but I like to dip a pickle in peanut butter.
2: Ew.
1: Oh.
0: It's good.
3: Ooh, I'm not a fan of pickles, but actually I think that would be pretty good.
0: Yeah, it's kind of got the pickle taste and the rich, kind of salty peanut butter taste. Huh. I like it.
3: Yeah.
0: Thanks, Anne. Have a wonderful day.
1: Tim, what's your don't knock it till you try it?
4: Mac and cheese and ketchup.
0: I've heard of that one. Macaroni and cheese, put some ketchup on it.
1: Me out.
0: You don't like that?
2: No.
1: I get it. But I should try it.
0: Yeah, don't knock it till you try it, man. Thanks for the call. Have a great day. All right, bye-bye.
1: Hello, Jolene.
5: Don't knock it till you try it. Yeah. Fries, gravy, and cheese curds. It's Canadian poutine.
2: What in cheese curds?
5: Fries, French fries.
2: Okay, I'm in because there's fries involved. Fries and cheese curds.
0: I'm going to tell you, I went up to Green Bay for a Green Bay Packer game once, and they sell those curds everywhere. Mm. I mean, you can't swing a dead cat without hitting a cheese curd stand.
1: What is a cheese curd?
0: It's a disgusting part of the cheese.
2: It's the curdled blobs of cheese.
1: Oh, interesting.
0: Yeah.
5: It's literally like a chunk of the remnants, but I mean, if they don't squeak when you bite into them, they're not that good.
1: God, they don't squeak.
0: It's what kids like Oliver were asking for. More, please.
2: More, please.
1: You know what
2: more
1: I mean? Kids.
0: It's gross. It's disgusting.
1: Government curd handouts.
0: Remember the giant block of government cheese they used to hand out? I have a friend swears he grew up on it. I don't know if I
1: believe him. We used to say on our show that we got one of those. Remember?
0: Right.
1: We would say on the show, still have the cheese.
0: Yep, still got the cheese. Jolene, have a wonderful day. Okay, thank you.
5: Thanks.
0: All right, bye-bye. Don't knock it till you try it. If you got one you want to add to this, call us 844-390-KVET. It's the JB and Sandy Show.
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1: Well, I got to tell you something about this radio station and the music, because one of the complaints that most people have about radio is that it plays the same songs over and over. I am mind blown by the variety on this station.
0: It really is great. There were some
1: constant surprises.
0: Yeah. I mean, there were some tweaks done a few weeks ago, and I don't know who did the tweaks, but
1: The tweaker did.
0: The tweaker. Every radio station's got a tweaker, right? You're right. It sounds great. Yeah. I love it. So it's 22 minutes away from 9 o'clock. We'll play Minute to Win It tomorrow. Two pair of Thomas Rhett tickets are up for grabs. Trisha and I are married, and we have a 17-year-old daughter, and we are breathing a huge sigh of relief because today brings to the end a project that got not out of control, but took much longer than it actually should have.
2: Yeah, it should have been done in one day. But our daughter likes to chat a lot and think about things a lot. So she is a senior, and her school offers you the opportunity as a senior to purchase a parking spot, a reserved parking spot. They're numbered. It's assigned to you, and then you get to paint it. You get to paint it with, like, for instance, somebody made their parking spot look like a Whataburger French fries box. Other people right there, if they're on the football team, write their name and their number and the school
0: Dallas logo Cowboys
2: on it. Dallas Cowboys on it.
0: It's got to be approved. You submit what you want to do, and then it's got to be approved. And our daughter is putting the final touches.
1: Yeah, 17-year-old you and me would have just painted boobs on
0: it. Yeah,
2: exactly. It has to be approved.
1: Boobs and wieners.
2: I don't think that would have gotten approved by the project graduation committee.
0: Our daughter's putting her final, it's taken her forever to do, but today's the day that it finally gets wrapped up.
2: I hope so.
1: Wait a minute. You said something key here. You said reserve spot?
2: Oh, yeah.
1: You get your own spot?
2: No. You pay for your reserve spot. They don't just give it to you.
1: Mm-hmm. That's not the Cedar Park of yesteryear. What's getting fancy out there?
0: Well, I mean, they're figuring out how to make money. It's $150 for the spot.
1: For the year.
0: Yeah. And then that money goes to Project Graduation, which is some sort of charity. I don't know what it
2: is. We'll find out during graduation.
0: But wasn't there also another $50 fee?
2: So that was $110 for the spot to reserve the spot and get to paint it. Then it was $40 just to get a parking permit.
0: Yeah.
2: So anybody can buy a parking permit. You don't have to get the reserve spot. Yeah. Only seniors are offered the option to buy a reserve spot.
0: Not yet. That's next. But here's the part that's going to really feel like a gut shot to you, JB.
1: Oh, boy.
0: All in on this parking spot, I'm into it for about $500.
2: Because of paint
0: and supplies.
2: The permit.
0: And lunches and all the stuff.
1: You haven't even gotten the car yet.
2: And she doesn't have a car. I was like, Landry, you better take a chair out to your spot and do your homework out there sometimes. You better use that sucker.
1: That's fancy. I've not heard of that.
0: Yeah, it's kind of cool, actually. But it's been quite an ordeal. It's been so hot. And they're out on the black pavement.
2: Yeah, she said they get up really early in the morning and go and do it. And then they go back in the evening when it's warmer. But I will tell you this. It is very cool to walk around that parking lot right now and see what people have chosen to paint in their spots. It's very cool. It's very colorful out there.
0: I knew Landry was almost done with this when she murmured to me. She's like, Dad, if I wanted to stand around on hot pavement all day, I stayed in the band. That's what she told me, because it's hot.
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0: Before 9 o'clock, be here for our last laugh of the hour from a comedian by the name of Jeff Allen. It's coming up just before 9 o'clock with JB and Sandy on 98.1 KVAT.
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5: Your Austin area weather, mostly sunny for your Tuesday, a high of 100. Tonight's low, 77. Wednesday, partly cloudy, a high near 100. Tomorrow night's low in the upper 70s.
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0: you remember how edgy that song was when it first came out and how controversial it was when it came out?
1: Mm-hmm, the video, like that band in some places.
0: It had a beard in the video.
1: Yeah.
0: It was a big deal back in the day. It's the JB and Sandy Show. 98.1 KBET. It's 9 minutes away from 9 o'clock. Tomorrow, we're playing JB and Sandy's Minute to Win It 7:10 for two pair of Thomas Rhett tickets. So be listening for your chance to win.
2: I started doing something fun that I think you guys could appreciate. Do you get a lot of texts of people wanting to buy your home?
0: Everybody's getting them, yeah. Yeah.
2: It's annoying, right?
0: Yeah, somebody just dialing for dollars, hoping to get lucky.
2: Yeah, and then, you know, if you delete it, it'll say reported as spam. I don't think it does anything to report it as spam.
0: Right? I think it does if they just get a new number.
2: Right. Yeah. It's very annoying. And I started doing something. I started throwing out an outrageous number if they want to buy my house.
0: So the guy calls and says, you think about selling your house? You go, yeah, I actually am, and I'd like $15 million.
2: Exactly.
0: Yeah. And what does he say?
2: Draft up the paperwork is what I say to him.
1: Send me the paperwork.
2: I give him an outrageous number, and I go, yeah, send the paperwork my way.
0: And what does he say?
2: They go away.
0: They stop.
2: They stop.
0: Really?
2: It's so annoying.
0: Yeah, everybody will sell their house for the right price.
2: Right.
0: Everybody will. Everyone's right. Got a price.
2: Of course.
0: When it comes to that. Yeah, I've got a buddy selling his house. It's actually on the market, and he said, I'm asking a ridiculous amount of money.
2: Just to see if someone wants it.
0: If someone wants to pay that, I'll sell it.
2: I should do that. I've known people like that. Everything they own is for sale.
0: Yeah.
2: Always.
1: Yeah. Yeah. Everything has a price.
2: At a sucker price, though.
0: Oh, yeah, at an outrageous price.
2: Right.
0: Everything.
2: I think I should adopt that.
0: Trisha thinks she's a Einstein with her method getting rid of the spam calls.
1: Really? I am telling you, this works. I started doing this about 6 months ago, and I went from like 7, 8, 9 spam calls a day to like 2 in a week. And what I started doing is when I see a spam call come in, I answer it. I wait for them to get on the line. And when they start talking, I'll say, excuse me, I'm on the do not call list. Will you please take me out of your database and do not call me again? And every time, without fail, they stop in their tracks and they say yes.
0: I'll tell you why. Because when I studied and prepared to take my mortgage officer's exam, there's a big chunk on that about the fines are outrageous.
2: Right. Really?
1: Yes.
0: If you call people that are on the do not call list and they pursue it, the fines, I mean, it is a lot of money.
2: I haven't done this, but I was reading about it once, and they said to repeat the name of their company to them. Just so they know.
1: So they know, like, you know who it is.
2: Yeah.
0: Yeah.
1: I'm just saying, I went from a ton a day to, I got one yesterday for the first time in like a week.
2: Okay, so here's the one that really gets under my skin then. If that is illegal, when politicians...
0: Oh, the different set of rules for them.
2: Okay.
0: Yeah.
2: That annoys me.
0: It really does
2: that,
0: me too.
2: I see that and I go, because they want my vote, right? And I go, there's someone who doesn't respect my privacy.
0: And now I will not vote for you.
2: Correct.
0: So, right. Yeah, and how they get our number, it's a whip.
1: I feel like, though, with the politician ones, with the political texts that you get, they always give you the option, if you don't want to receive these texts, you can opt out, which I always do.
0: Everybody is supposed to do that. Supposed to do it. But it is annoying.
1: Yeah.
0: Really annoying. Well, Jamie, let us know if you're moving anytime soon. I get a truck, and if you can buy the pizza, I'll help you move out. 5 away from 9.

0: 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Believe it or not, sometimes we sit in our very small studio here and we're like, is anybody listening right now? Is there anyone out there?
1: I also wonder if people laugh at the same things we laugh because we think we're funny.
0: What I've learned over the years is the things that stick with people are the little tiny things that they remember forever. Something right. Just what we would call a toss-away line, right?
2: But and they remember it. And they'll say it back to you years later.
0: Yeah, and then you have to pretend like sometimes you remember. You know what I mean? Coming up next, a round of Care or Don't Care. What do you have, Trish?
1: Okay, I'm going to see if you guys care or don't care to find out something that's going to be happening up in space on Wednesday that involves the moon and SpaceX.
0: Up in space.
1: Yeah, up in space. That's where the moon is.
0: Very technical term there.
2: Yeah,
0: I didn't know you studied rocket science at school.
1: You want me to throw out some like longitude and latitude? I don't even know if that applies in space. You know where to look when I say up in space.
0: Yeah, if someone said look to space, I'd look up.
1: Exactly.
0: All right. What else?
1: Also, going to see if you guys care or don't care to find out the percentage of people who are office hoochin'.

0: 98.1 KBET, your all-time country favorites. It's the JB and Sandy Show. Here's what we know about what's coming up in Care Don't Care right now is something going on up in space and office hoochin'. What else?
1: The hard-hitting news is what I have.
0: Come here
1: for
0: the important stuff here, right?
1: All right, let's start with this. Do you guys remember the TV show New Girl back in like the early 2000s? Zooey Deschanel, Max Greenfield, very funny.
0: No.
2: Nope.
0: I don't remember New Girl.
1: Then I feel like I know the answer to your Care Don't Care if you want to find out an update about that TV show.
0: Yeah, clearly.
1: That's a no.
0: Pass. Don't care.
1: Okay. Do you guys care or don't care to find out what's going to be going up there up in space on Wednesday?
0: Do I need to be there?
1: No, okay. You do not want to be anywhere near it, actually.
0: Okay.
1: There's some action. You care?
2: Yeah.
1: All right. A 5-ton, 5-story-high SpaceX rocket that was launched in January of 2025 is going to slam into the moon. It is expected to completely vaporize on impact. But it's just some space trash up there floating around, slamming into our moon.
0: I need to go copy the Don't Mess with Texas and Don't Mess with Space.
2: I know. How much junk is floating around that we've put up there?
0: I don't know.
1: I mean, I feel like a lot, right?
0: Probably getting a little crowded.
1: It's probably getting crowded. They're going to have to figure that out. Yeah. Can't have that. And finally, do you guys care or don't care to find out what percentage of U.S. workers say that they are office hooching on the job on the clock?
0: They're having the extra friendlies while on the clock with a coworker.
1: Yes, office hooching.
0: Wow, what is it?
1: Almost 50%.
0: Whoa.
2: Really?
1: Yes. What? While on the clock.
0: Wow.
1: A survey. Somebody did a survey and 47% of workers said that they're doing it during company time.
2: Okay. You two are married. Have you ever hooched at the office?
1: Oh, yeah.
0: No.
1: Not while we've been married. Oh, God.
0: Not ever at the office.
1: You are lying.
2: Uh-oh.
1: You're saying that you've had previous jobs.
0: No, I went with you.
1: Oh, with he and I? No.
0: What'd you think?
1: I thought you meant like just in our past if we'd hooched office.
2: We've got that little privacy phone room down there. You could go get a little quickie.
0: Much too small. much too small. More coming up.
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all-time country favorites. High right about 100 degrees today. It's the JB and Sandy Show. If you're just getting here, get here a little bit earlier tomorrow, would you? 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Good morning.

0: 98.1 KVET, your all-time country favorites. It's the JB and Sandy Show. Angie's coming in at 10 o'clock this morning. She's got some tickets to give away. If you want to see Stoney LaRue and Django Walker at the Round Rock Amphitheater next weekend, they are here. If you want to win, she's got your tickets. So be listening after 10 o'clock with Angie. Lotto's big business right now. It's got a lot of people's attention.
1: Mm-hmm.
0: It's got Trisha's attention. She's got a side hustle.
1: Yeah, it's my side business, my lotto business.
0: Yeah. Never been profitable. I can't get anyone to invest with her either.
1: I mean, you jump in sometimes with me, but yeah. What I do is, 90% of the time I win at least $4 and then I reinvest that.
0: So yeah, but I'm constant, spent 12.
1: We're building.
0: She doesn't get the
2: 90% of the time I win at least $4.
1: Yeah.
0: Yeah.
2: Are you keeping a spreadsheet of this?
1: I mean, a little bit. I know what's going on with my side hustle. I'm a good businesswoman.
0: What's it up to right now?
1: Yeah, nobody won on Monday, so the grand prize is an estimated $786 million. And if you win it, you will have a cool $342 million deposited into your checking account.
0: Right into your old checking
1: right
0: account.
1: Right into the old checking account, yep.
0: The person, I never heard anything about the whoever won the Mega Millions, the $800 million. Was it last week? That somebody won that? I never heard a peep. If it was one person or a group of people or what?
2: That would be the fun of it, is people not knowing.
0: Oh, there'd be signs.
2: Oh, there would definitely be signs.
0: definitely be some signs.
2: That would be the fun of it.
0: Yeah, it would.
1: The drawing is tomorrow night if you want to try and win that $786 million.
0: Can't win if you don't play.
1: Gotta pay to play, people.
0: It's a JB and Sandy Show, 98.1 KVET. Good morning.

0: 91 KBET, your all-time country favorites. It's the JB and Sandy Show. And did you guys see that Willie Nelson has got a book coming out? The title is a long title, but it definitely got my attention. Willie Nelson's book is his newest book, Reflections on Late Life Creativity and My Longest Love Affair. The woman that he's with now. But I thought that was kind of cool to be reflective on being creative really late in life into your 80s. Or is he in his 90s?
1: He's like 94 now, I think.
0: Wow.
2: Yeah.
1: Do I have that right?
2: I think so.
1: Advice from Willie on how to live a better life, I'm all in. Like, he more from Willie, McConaughey, slow your roll a little bit.
0: Get a little older.
1: Matthew, you're great and all, but let's stop doling out life advice. You know, Willie, yes, 100%.
0: Right. I'm with you on that because you got to be at a certain age to really start. I can't wait till I'm that old. I'm going to have so much advice.
1: Oh, are you now?
0: Oh, yeah.
2: You're going to start giving it out?
0: I'll just be telling any young person that'll listen.
2: Right, you make fun of me for giving him my unsolicited advice. I'm just not at the right age yet to do it. Is that what you're saying?
0: This is like, Trisha's advice is like the right way to take out the trash.
2: This is better than that.
0: Trisha's always got a better way to do something.
1: Does it make you feel like you can't do anything right?
0: 100%.
1: And does it make you feel like a child?
0: Yes, it does.
2: Sometimes you don't do it right.
0: I can never do it right. No matter what way I did
2: it. If you did it my way, you would do it right.
0: That's Trisha truly believes that.
2: I was raised by my grandfather.
1: Trisha, do you ever get to a point where you're like, I'll just do it?
2: Yeah. All the time. I just do it and then I'm mad about it.
0: That's great. I'm like, fine.
2: then I'm mad.
0: Knock yourself out, lady. Coming up with JB and Sandy. We'll wrap up the show with some of the things we learned today. Stick around. That's coming up. It's the JB and Sandy Show. Good morning.
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0: 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Angie's getting ready to come in. She's got those Stoney LaRue Django Walker tickets to give away. That show is coming up at the Round Rock Amphitheater. 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Angie's got them for you. 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That feels good. 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Trisha, what did we learn today?
1: Well, we learned if you're tired of spending a crap ton of money when you're at the airport, that you can just go on down to gate 25 at ABIA and have a book swap. You can take a book and leave a book. They have a tiny little library, so you won't have to spend a bunch of money at Book People if you don't want to.
2: Gate 13, they got wife swapping.
1: Depends on what you're into.
0: I think at gate 17, it's swap your luggage if you want, just to take a chance.
2: Trade your luggage. Wouldn't that be a great game?
0: It would. Trade your luggage.
2: You kind of size someone up and you're like, you want to swap?
1: Switch?
0: Yeah.
1: Like your lunch.
0: Yeah.
1: During school.
0: Yeah.
1: Jay-Z's.
0: Yeah. Why not? Because you got nothing in there. Sure. Why not?
1: Yeah.
0: What else?
1: Another thing we learned was your most proud dad moment to date.
0: My daughter is a string artist, just like Chip off the old block, just like her old man, string artist.
1: It's like in your jeans, y'all, or something. Yeah, I don't know.
0: It's a gift.
1: It's a gift.
0: Truly, truly a gift.
2: Who taught you?
0: I think it was the back of a Mad magazine, to be honest with you. I'm not sure.
1: And he's held on to it, though. Like I said, he practices. Mm. It's weird. And finally, the funniest thing that we learned today, Jolene called in. When we asked people to call about what's your don't knock it till you try it thing, she was talking about cheese curds on French fries, and she said the way you know they're good is if they squeak when you bite into them. Squeaky cheese curds.
0: Have a great day, everybody. Angie's in next. We'll see you tomorrow. Bye-bye.
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4: We didn't have sunscreen. You know what sunscreen was when I was a kid? Dirt. That's what it was. Dirt. And why? Because we would eat dirt, and it would get all over our face and protect us from the sun. And then we'd wash it down with water from a garden hose. And look how I turned out.

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0: George Strait and the Fireman, Dave Taft back in for Angie today. So what are we celebrating, right? We want to start our time together off with a little positivity, a birthday, maybe an anniversary. Happy anniversary. Happy birthday if it's your birthday. Maybe a milestone going on today. And if not, well, every day is a national day of something, right? And today happens to be National Coast Guard Day. So thank you very much for your service if you served in the Coast Guard. It also happens to be National Chocolate Chip Cookie Day. And I'm thinking if it's Chocolate Chip Cookie Day, there's got to be some milk involved somewhere, right? I mean, certain things you have to go together. Chocolate chip cookies, you got to have some milk.
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0: There's Kenny Chesney in Summertime. My name's Dave Taft in for Angie today, and it feels like every few years we get a new social media platform. Facebook into Twitter, into Instagram, into TikTok. Or where do we go next? How about back to square one? The rumor is we could be seeing MySpace again. MySpace coming back. The first social media site apparently getting set to make a return at some point. The internet's buzzing. I mean, let's face it, the nostalgia in that. Would it be the same format? Would you have to pick your friends, your top friends? You know, all the different customizations that they had. They say they still own MySpace. They are looking to do a return. They haven't said when. Question is, do you remember your password and login?
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$1,000 on the horizon. 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

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Ready to have a little conversation? Our topic today, what job would you pay somebody else to do? Somebody paid you, you still wouldn't want to do it. But you know what? As long as someone else is doing it and they're getting paid, you're fine with it. You want nothing to do with it. Use the talkback mic and let us know. 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

0: Toby Keith and Should Have Been a Cowboy. Dave Tafton for Angie today. Got a talkback topic going. I want to know what job, what task could we not pay you enough money to do? You have no interest in doing this whatsoever. 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
1: Clean out the inside of the toilet.
0: Yeah, it depends on where it is. I know when it's your own house, it's something you got to do, but like a public restroom? 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It's like, nope, not going in there. Going to have to find another place. You know, if there's a job that AI could do, let's start with that.
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0: Darius Rucker, don't think I don't think about it. What's he been thinking about lately? Retirement. Retirement has been the conversation. He says, probably got a couple more years in him. Says after that, he'll look to wind down a little bit. Talking about a farewell concert. Would he do it with the guys from Hootie and the Blowfish? You know, maybe finish up the way you started out. Randy Travis, Blake Shelton, Judd's coming up.
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2: Well, I pulled out of Pittsburgh, rolling down that eastern seaboard.

Another $1,000 coming up. 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If you put a keyword in and then you get a phone call a little bit later on from a number you don't recognize, answer it. Very important that you answer it. Here's Blake Shelton and Honeybee.

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Well, imagine pulling up to the pump and not worrying about the price on the sign. iHeart Country Cash for Gas could put $1,000 in your pocket. Your next keyword, 4 o'clock this afternoon. Keep it right where you got it with Alabama.

So where were you this day, 1993? Robin Ventura charged the mound after Nolan Ryan hit him with a pitch. Nolan put him in a headlock and said, don't do that. Ryan was 46 at the time. Ventura learned that age is just a number. But Nolan was a problem.

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Summer getaway. 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And another. 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

0: You know, we love sharing the good news, the positivity to counterbalance the negativity. Big Frank in for Bob this afternoon. This story about a fifth grader used lessons from school fire drills to save her family from a late night house fire. The 10-year-old Logan DeLuca woke up and saw flames near the foot of her sister's bed after a nightlight sparked a fire. She woke up her sister, alerted her stepfather, woke up her mother while everyone else was still asleep. Her stepfather carried the burning mattress outside, and the family evacuated before firefighters arrived. Nobody was injured. Logan says school fire drills helped her stay calm and know what to do. It's a great reminder for every child that thinks those drills are just a chance to get out of class. Listen, if you got a good news story that you want for us to share, something happening in your family or in your community, whatever, let me know. BigFrank@KVET.com, or you can message me on Facebook. It's at Big Frank Radio. I'd love to share it, and let's keep the good going.
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Big Frank in for Bob Pickett. Coming up in 7 minutes, your pick hit. We step back to this exact day in 1957 for a landmark moment in music. A nervous appliance salesman wrapped up a recording session that gave birth to a brand new sound and changed music forever. 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
1: Big Frank in for Bob Pickett, and it was the summer of 1957. A young singer walked into a small recording studio in Memphis, Tennessee. A former Air Force veteran and door-to-door salesman trying to make a name for himself. And it was on this very day, 1957, he finished recording the final tracks for what would become the historic inaugural album release for Sam Phillips and Sun Records. Backed only by a bass player and a guitarist with a piece of paper woven through his strings to mimic the sound of a snare drum, they created a booming, steady boom-chicka-boom rhythm. The album launched four legendary hits, including a track about staying true to his wife while out on the road that went straight to the top of the charts. The song that was recorded was one by Johnny Cash, a signature masterpiece of I Walk the Line. Your pick hit today at 98.1 KVET.

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1: Your pick hit this afternoon, I Walk the Line, from the legendary Johnny Cash, 98.1 KVED. Nearly 70 years later, that classic boom, chicka boom, chicka boom rhythm just hits just as hard as it did then. 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

0: I'll tell you what, we got a good one coming up next weekend. It's 98.1 KVET, Big Frank in for Bob, Randy Rogers Band, Stoney LaRue, Django Walker, Texas Country Triple Play, Round Rock Amp for the KVET Country Music Live Concert Series. That's on Saturday the 15th. 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Tap that talkback microphone. Tell us this hour's word that wins, which is country. 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

0: Well, if you see a herd of goats working beside the Butler Trail this weekend, they're not lost. Don't worry. It's 98.1 KVET with Big Frank. The goats are on the clock. The Trail Conservancy is bringing the goats back to clear brush, poison ivy, and invasive plants from hard-to-reach areas. 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They just show up hungry and eat the problem. You're welcome, of course, to watch the goats eat from a safe distance, but they say don't pin them. Since they have been eating poison ivy, the oils could transfer from their coats to your skin, so probably don't want to pet them either. You can also support the program through the Conservancy's Adopt a Goat initiative, with donations starting at $25 a month. Conservancy, there you go. 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The Trail Conservancy Adopt a Goat initiative. Sounds like a good investment right there. For these goats, one of Austin's biggest landscaping problems is just lunch.
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One's 36, one's 23. 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You're gonna want this back. 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

Powerball last night. So tomorrow night, the jackpot, $786 million. Cash option, $342 million. Tickets are $2. The odds are 1 in 292 million. So there is a chance, but maybe keep your day job through Thursday. It's KVAT. I've been

0: I love that song. George at 98.1 KVET. I'm Big Frank in for Bob Pickett. Three Texas country favorites taking over the Round Rock Amp, and you could be there. Randy Rogers Band. It's the KVET Country Music Live Series next Saturday, the 15th, along with Stoney LaRue and Django Walker. You want to go? 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Talk back for tickets. Your keyword is Randy. Pretty good opportunity to enjoy some live music next weekend. 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

60 seconds, a few questions, and, well, Thomas Rhett tickets are on the line. JB and Sandy Morning Show back tomorrow. They'll play a minute to win it just after 7 o'clock. You beat the clock, and you could see Thomas Rhett at the Moody Center September 17th. 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

0: Well, good news for anybody who stood in front of the freezer hoping that science would eventually approve of their decisions. It's 98.1 KVET. I'm Big Frank in for Bob. Ice cream may not be quite as terrible for us as its reputation suggests. Some large observational studies have linked dairy consumption overall with lower risk of cardiovascular disease and stroke. Ice cream also provides protein, fat, and calcium. The protein and fat can help you feel full, while calcium and protein support bone health. Now, before we start calling Bluebell homemade vanilla a preventative medicine, researchers are talking about dairy in general. They have found an association which does prove that eating ice cream causes the health benefits. Ice cream can also contain plenty of added sugar and saturated fat, so portions obviously still matter. The scientific conclusion appears to be that an occasional scoop of ice cream can fit into a balanced diet. Enjoy your ice cream. Just don't list the little creamery and Brenham as your primary care provider. Yet.
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hot rod, but you sure save gas in them foreign jobs. Dad, I wonder if I ever let you down, if you're ashamed how I turned out. Well, he lowered his voice, then he raised his brow, said, let me tell you right now.

98.1 KVET. My name is Big Frank, filling in for Bob Pickett. I hope you have a fantastic remainder of your Tuesday evening. We'll see you back on the radio for Wednesday. Remember this, God loves you and I do too. Hey, as Bob says, keep it country and I'll keep the good going. Appreciate you listening to Austin's 98.1 KVET.